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0: 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And tell him you heard about him from Rachel on Hot FM.
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1: 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I've been going to see them for a couple years now with my dog Breck and my cat Newsy, and they take such wonderful care of the animals that they see. 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And tell him you heard about him from Rachel on Hot FM.
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0: 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I've been going to see them for a couple years now with my dog Breck and my cat Newsy, and they take such wonderful care of the animals that they see. In fact, my husband just had an appointment with our cat recently that I couldn't go to because I was here doing the morning show, and he said, oh my God, I'm so glad that we found this vet. And I feel that every time I go there. 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And tell him you heard about him from Rachel on Hot FM.
1: It's time to crush the nuts. The West Michigan Whitecaps host the Lansing Lugnuts August 11th through the 16th at LMCU Ballpark. And Tuesday night is a must-have giveaway. 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
1: Got a text from a listener that says, please, please, please keep me anonymous. 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
2: May I have your attention, please? 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
1: I won't be back for 45 minutes.
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1: 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I've been going to see them for a couple years now with my dog Breck and my cat Newsy, and they take such wonderful care of the animals that they see. In fact, my husband just had an appointment with our cat recently that I couldn't go to because I was here doing the morning show, and he said, oh my God, I'm so glad that we found this vet. And I feel that every time I go there. 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And tell him you heard about him from Rachel on Hot FM.
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0: 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I've been going to see them for a couple years now with my dog Breck and my cat Newsy, and they take such wonderful care of the animals that they see. In fact, my husband just had an appointment with our cat recently that I couldn't go to because I was here doing the morning show, and he said, oh my God, I'm so glad that we found this vet. And I feel that every time I go there. 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And tell him you heard about him from Rachel on Hot FM.
1: It's time to crush the nuts. 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

0: it's Rachel and Rob, and we are bringing back Clear the List. 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
1: 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I've been going to see them for a couple years now with my dog Breck and my cat Newsy, and they take such wonderful care of the animals that they see. In fact, my husband just had an appointment with our cat recently that I couldn't go to because I was here doing the morning show, and he said, oh my God, I'm so glad that we found this vet. And I feel that every time I go there. They've been in business over 40 years, and that's because the people that continue to bring their pets there to East Holland Veterinary Clinic know that they can trust Dr. Fritz and his amazing team. 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That's easthollandvet.net, and tell them you heard about them from Rachel on Hot FM. Let's go.
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0: 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I've been going to see them for a couple years now with my dog Breck and my cat Newsy, and they take such wonderful care of the animals that they see. 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And I feel that every time I go there. 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And tell him you heard about him from Rachel on Hot FM.
1: It's time to crush the nuts. The West Michigan Whitecaps host the Lansing Lugnuts August 11th through the 16th at LMCU Ballpark. 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
1: I love to lay down when I eat.
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2: 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His boobs are out too.
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1: Rachel and Rob on Hot FM, and we want to know the really dumb way you hurt yourself. And here's the thing. This can happen to anybody at any time. Go ahead really quickly what happened to the boss the other day in the bathroom. That was weird.
2: Well, so he asked if I wanted a raise, and then so we have a bathroom that's right by the elevators, and technically there's a toilet in there, like
1: a urinal,
2: a cubicle thing for toilets, a stall. There's a stall in there, yeah, and then there's a urinal. So technically there could be two people, but it's so small, it's really weird that none of us have. We've all decided it's a one person bathroom.
1: So you just lock the door.
2: So we lock the door when we go in there, and there's not a way to know that the door's locked. So our boss comes, he's like coming out of a meeting real fast and he was about to go into another one. But I hear him like spin around the hallway and he comes into the lobby area. And as he's about to, somebody's already in the bathroom. And I knew this, but I wasn't thinking how fast he was going.
1: Yeah.
2: And all of a sudden you hear, bam. And you hear the door, like the lock, like rattle because he's hit it so hard. And he goes, oh, my elbow. And he just stands there and I turn around, look at him. And he's like, he has a look on his face of like, that really, really hurt.
1: So he walked right into the door with
2: right
1: it
2: into the door. And it was like right he did a spin it. Around and he was and it was just like, bam. Yeah.
1: Now, here's the thing. Your incident, big or small, could be something as dumb as the door was locked and I walked into it, or I walked through a screen, or I walked into a glass door, or it can be something bigger. I know somebody who recently, so over the age of 40, had a few pops and got on a skateboard.
2: You're only 39.
1: I know.
2: Down.
1: I'm just saying. I'm making the point that he was not young.
2: No. Oh, I was trying That's to say you were making. It. It was you.
1: No, it wasn't me. He.
2: I'm like, you're not over 40.
1: He. Thank you. He got on a skateboard and wrecked on it and broke his ankle.
2: Oh my gosh.
1: No joke. Broke his ankle trying to show off his old moves on a skateboard. My brother got on a dirt bike 2 years ago thinking he could pop a wheelie in his garage. He's 36. Broke his ankle, shattered it, had to have surgery.
2: I'm lucky that
1: idiot.
2: I didn't break, but I tried to do when you're behind the boat and you're on the tube and you're like holding on.
1: Yeah.
2: You know what I'm trying.
1: Tubing.
2: Thank
1: I can't. What is what going is, on with you?
2: Help me with words.
1: Oh my God.
2: Anyway, tubing. And yank my shoulder out, and like to where I think I really should probably still have surgery.
1: Yeah.
2: Like now, every once in a while, I move it, and it's like, and I'm like, oh, that's not supposed to be like that.
1: That's the thing. We all do stupid stuff sometimes, and you end up being hurt. And I'm telling you, the older I get, the more I realize my bones don't hold up like they once did.
2: No.
1: What dumb thing were you doing, and you got hurt doing it? I'm limping at work today. I have to go see an orthopedist tomorrow because 5 years ago, I was skiing in Jackson Hole with Aaron and a couple friends, and I had a couple beers at a very high altitude at the top of the mountain. Thought I could come down. I was not a good skier at this time, and I'm still not that good. I crashed, and I wrecked, and I literally hit Aaron's body, and he's screaming, what are you doing? My knee popped. I can't get up. They're trying to help me get up. My legs are kicking. Like, that was 5 years ago, and I'm still like dealing with a popping knee.
2: You're like, you yelling at me is not helping.
1: No. Man, I broke my elbow 2 years ago.
2: Yeah, you did.
1: Walking in Grand Haven, you guys. Walking on the boardwalk, I tripped over my feet and my son's croc.
2: I tried to do a little spin on ice and broke my ankle. And by a little spin, I mean I was standing on a curb and I thought, I'll just spin on the ice real fast and walk away.
1: I can't.
2: Nope. I didn't walk.
1: He didn't walk away. He thought he was going to die.
2: I thought I was going to die on the street. No one came to help me. It was horrible.
1: I bet it was. Somebody just texted us, and you can text too, 616-451-0105. You guys, last fall, I stood on a rake, and it hit me in the face like a cartoon.
2: You know the worst part is
1: God.
2: I've done that before where like it didn't hit me in the face, but where you step on it because it's like hidden in the leaves.
1: Yeah.
2: And it comes flying up and it's been like right next to me where it's like, whoa, that was close.
1: Somebody else just texted and said, I stepped on a moving treadmill at the gym, fell forward, and then I grappled with my life in front of an audience.
2: Oh my gosh. That would be the worst. Especially if you get into that tumble situation.
1: Our coworker did that. Remember? She recently tried to get on a treadmill while she was filming a video. I believe it was for Gun Lake Casino. And she tried to jump on it while it was moving.
2: Did this just recently happen?
1: It was like 6 months ago.
2: Oh,
1: she
2: my gosh.
1: Face planted. The whole thing's on camera. The whole thing is on camera. We know there are ways that you have gotten hurt and you were just acting like an idiot. What was it? I got flung into a car once being pulled behind somebody else's car in a sled up at CMU.
2: I tried to jump a ditch on a little Razor scooter.
1: Yeah.
2: And busted my ankle. Thought I broke it. Yeah, I didn't. And the crazy part was everybody's like, why did you think you could do that?
1: I'm right.
2: Like,
1: yeah,
2: because I believe I could parkour if I wanted.
1: Right.
2: I have learned. I have had to realize I probably can't. I can't even jump off a curb without getting hurt.
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1: 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I've been going to see them for a couple years now with my dog Breck and my cat Newsy, and they take such wonderful care of the animals that they see. 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And tell him you heard about him from Rachel on Hot FM.
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0: 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I've been going to see them for a couple years now with my dog Breck and my cat Newsy, and they take such wonderful care of the animals that they see. 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And tell him you heard about him from Rachel on Hot FM.
1: It's time to crush the nuts. 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
2: Stoves, those like smokeless fire pits.
3: Oh, yeah, yeah.
2: So we bought one of those years ago. We had people over, having a bonfire, me. And everybody's hanging out, right? And I've had quite a few glasses of wine. And I looked at my husband and the kids were in bed. It was dark. And I go, you know, I wonder if this is too hot to have around the children. And before he could even answer, I put my whole hand on the side of the Solo stove.
3: Oh my gosh. And burnt your whole hand.
2: Just so you know, they're hot. You cannot. I burnt my whole hand. It peeled off.
3: Oh.
2: Like, it was disgusting. Drunk Rage was like, I gotta make sure this is safe for the kids, but I don't want fingerprints anymore.
3: That is, oh my gosh.
2: We have all done dumb stuff like this though, right?
3: Yeah, I was just thinking of a time when we were out four-wheeling and like we're all on four-wheelers and one of them started to roll and so I grabbed onto it.
2: Yeah.
3: And like as I was getting pulled, I ended up breaking my toe. Because you can't stop when it's going, it's going.
2: Yeah.
3: And I was like, no, I can stop it. And it like yanks me down. And I just remember like I got like scraped up my knee really bad.
2: Oh,
3: but
2: yeah.
3: I ended up breaking my big toe. And my four-wheeler was the one that went down the hill.
2: Naturally.
3: So I'm like, oh, great.
2: Yes.
3: Now I have a broken toe and I have to try to walk.
2: What is your story about the dumb way you hurt yourself? Alicia's on the phone in Granville. What do you got for us today?
4: So this was actually on 4th of July weekend. We were having a huge family bonfire get-together. And my oldest son is almost 13. And when I was in high school, I ran track. I went to state for my 100-meter dash and even seventh in the entire state of Michigan.
2: Dang, all right.
4: So I used to race my older son, and I would catch him, and, like, he was just a little bit slower than me. Well, on 4th of July weekend, we decided to race, and I fell. Like, I biffed it in front of everyone.
2: Oh,
3: my God.
4: And I messed up my knee, so my knee is all black and blue still, and this was 4th of July weekend. And my sister-in-law was like, so what did you learn? And I was like, that I'm not 17 anymore and I can't sprint.
2: Oh, my God. And just, you lost the race, man. That sucks.
4: And I lost it. I'm like, I don't know when he became so fast, but also I'm almost 40, so.
2: Well, we can't do it anymore.
3: I don't know when he became so fast.
4: Yeah.
2: Thank you for calling in this morning. And that's the thing. You hit a point, too, where, like, your age catches up with you. Like, I'm limping right now all because I stood off a stool over the weekend.
3: So that's the problem is that you hit a point where, like, I even go into the Grand Haven Pier. You try to jump off the rock. You're like, I'm just going to jump into the sand.
2: I'm going to do this.
3: The next thing you know, you're like, oh, my gosh, my ankle, it popped. Something's not right.
2: Right.
3: What happened? It all happens, and it happens so quickly that you're like, no, I'm still able to do all this.
2: Good morning, Hot FM. What's your name and where are you from?
5: Hi, I'm Leroy. I'm from Muskegon, Michigan.
2: All right, Leroy, what's your story? How'd you hurt yourself being an idiot?
5: Okay, so I have a best friend who's like an older sister. Her name's Cassie. And when I was 12, I was jumping around her parents' front driveway, just doing my own thing. And she likes to play these pranks on me. And she said, you know what? Why don't I just roll a skateboard under him while he's jumping? And when she did it, my one foot went on the skateboard. And it went forward while I went backwards. And I did a full-on backflip.
3: Oh, my gosh.
5: And then I landed my head on the edge of their concrete in the driveway.

0: Did you knock yourself out?
1: No, surprisingly, I was okay, and I still don't know how to this day.
2: Right. He's like, I still don't know how to read, but I'm doing great.
1: Oh, yeah. Might have lost a few brain cells, but I'm okay. Right.
0: I instantly lost my family's names, but right. I'm still here.
2: You had to have had some kind of concussion, dude.
1: I honestly don't know how I was okay that day.
2: Right.
0: All I
1: remember was that she was crying laughing. I'm looking at her like, what is wrong with you? And her mom is just sitting there. She's like, okay, that just happened.
2: Yeah. I'd be worried my child was a demon.
0: I was just going to say, the mom was like, thank God you're not brain dead.
1: Yeah. Dude, I thought I was an alien because I was like, holy shit, I just survived.
2: Thank you for calling. Have a great day, Leroy.
1: Yeah, no problem. You too.
2: 616-451-0105. We just got a text message from Keegan. And Keegan said, a couple of years ago, I was using, stay with me, a machete to chop up some overgrowth in my aunt's yard. Well, this machete had serrated edges on the back of it, so I threw it into the ground to see if it would stick into the ground. It bounced back off a hard root, and it split the whole tip of my thumb off.
0: Oh.
2: Now I have a deformed right thumb forever.
0: That is crazy.
2: How many people are listening that did dumb stuff like, I'm going to see if I would stick the machete in the ground? Like, what is wrong with you?
0: Which, I mean, there's a whole place where you could axe throw.
2: That's true. Like there's a reason why I don't do
0: that. He was just doing it at the house.
2: Yeah. Tell us the dumb, idiotic way you hurt yourself today. And I want like double points if you can call in and tell us how your age showed. Because like my friend that jumped on a skateboard 3 months ago and broke his ankle, bananas to me. What were you thinking?
0: I wanted to always ride the hoverboards.
2: I'm terrified I'm going to get hurt.
0: Yeah, I can't. Like even if someone's like, I know you'll be fine, I still wouldn't.
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1: What is the song that when you hear it makes you instantly start speeding? It's Rachel and Rob. I'm talking about this because I came across this study like a while ago too, that this song is the number one song that makes people drive with the least amount of caution. Are you ready?
2: Yeah, because in my head, I'm like, Baby Shark.
1: It's not, God, no. That's the one that makes you fill with rage.
2: Gangnam Style.
1: No, not Gangnam Style. My God, I forgot about that song, though. It's this song.
2: Oh, interesting.
1: Outkast, Hey Ya. They did a survey, and they found out that this song was the song that people said made them drive with the least amount of caution.
2: When they get to the part where they're like, shake it, a Polaroid picture. That's where I'm like, boom, boom, yeah. Boom. I like do a little feathering on the gas.
1: So is there truth behind that for you then?
2: I feel like, yeah. I mean, I wouldn't have told you that, yeah, that's the song. Yeah. But I'm like, yeah, no, if that song comes on, I mean, everything makes me speed.
1: Right. You
2: the
1: drive
2: wind
1: like
2: blows
1: an animal.
2: And I speed.
1: Yeah. But it made me think because I've seen this trend go around TikTok where people say what their 90 and a 35 is. So in your 35 mile per hour zone, this one song, you hear it and you instantly start speeding. Like, it makes you go nuts. It makes you go ham. Because I think there's a lot of songs that make people feel that instantly. In fact, we just got a text from Allison. She said this one was hers. This is her 90 and a 35. Hey, I
2: just met you. Oh, yeah.
1: It's a good one, Allison.
2: That is one, yeah. So
1: call me, baby. Talk about a one-hit wonder.
2: And
1: Carly
2: in my head,
1: Jepsen.
2: This is a song that, well, she had a couple other ones. She had one, I really like you. I can't sing it, but it was good. All I hear is this song.
1: Sounds
2: right
1: like
2: now.
1: It was a Grammy winner.
2: No, it was. It was amazing. It's on the Rob Dopamine playlist.
1: Oh, is it? Interesting. I think everybody has these songs, though, right? Like you, I asked you, and your answer was Steve Aoki, which I didn't see coming, guys.
2: You didn't see this one coming.
1: Steve Aoki, a DJ, which, by the way, that I completely forgot
2: Steve
1: about.
2: Steve Aoki, this one with Kid Ink is delirious.
1: Listen to this. This is Rob's 90 to 35. Instantly makes him start speeding when he hears it. But I think that you and your girl. This is such a good one.
2: I'm flying in and out of traffic. I look like GTA right now. I want to speed right now and I'm not even in a car. I'm just going to run down the hall. Well, my headphones don't go that far.
1: There are certain songs that make me speed too, and I try and find songs all the time that are like fun and upbeat for the kids that are songs I also like.
2: Yeah.
1: Because I'm so sick of listening to like the Troll soundtrack and whatever else.
2: Oh, if you have to hear that God. Rihanna song again.
1: Oh
2: from Smurfs.
1: My God, the Smurf song. I played this song for Bennett, my 6-year-old, and even now when I hear it, I'm like reminded of being back in the club before there were phones that recorded everything you did before social media had completely taken over the internet.
2: Yeah, when you could still be free.
1: Yeah, you could be free.
2: The worst thing that was going to happen was a pixelated video that you might end up on Dateline
1: and
2: with.
1: Big deal, right? It was filmed on a razor. You can't even see my face.
2: If someone else disappears from the club that night, you might show up, but nobody knows you.
1: This is my 90 in a 35. When this comes on, I like instantly want to speed, and it's Avicii. And there's hardly any words in it, but do you remember Levels?
2: Oh, yeah. Oh. Yeah, this reminds me of going to like to the beach, too. Oh.
1: There's something about this song. Strobe lights are on. The smoke machine's going. I just had a cigarette outside. I used to be real trashy.
2: She comes running in. Oh. She really has to pee, but I don't have time.
1: Oh, my God.
2: Her friend hands her drink, which is a vodka Red Bull, and she's spilling it everywhere because she's shaking it in her hand. Oh. Woo!
1: Dancing in a circle with my friends because nobody was dancing with me because I was the weird one.
2: She's a woo girl.
1: I know. I was a woo girl.
2: Her name is Rachel.
1: This is the song, though, that even now when I hear it, I'm like, oh, my God, Avicii. Like, it just makes me want to speed.
2: I feel like that'd also be your stripper song.
1: No. Why am I not using that for the Rob stripper bit?
3: I don't know. Tap in. It's all the time. It's all online.
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1: 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I've been going to see them for a couple years now with my dog Breck and my cat Newsy, and they take such wonderful care of the animals that they see. 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
1: Looking for your 90 in a 35 today. And if you don't know what that means, it's the song that when you're going 35 miles per hour, you're in a 35 mile per hour zone. All of a sudden, this one song plays and you go, it makes you speed the second you hear it.
2: Which is crazy because it all comes from there's one song that does this for everyone. That every time people hear it, it's like the one song that people love to speed to, which I didn't realize that this was
1: a thing.
2: Yeah, I'm like, it does it, but I didn't realize that it was a trigger for everyone.
1: It is a trigger for everyone. I keep seeing all these posts all over TikTok, and it's like jogging my memory on so many great songs that even growing up, when you first got your driver's license, just made you go nuts, right? Uh-huh. We just got a text from a listener, and they said, Blinding Lights by The Weeknd. She said this song was the one that got her pulled over going 92. She's cooking down the road.
2: I love that. Only because also been pulled over going 92. And the cop goes, you have the same car I have. I know you can see the speedometer because it's digital.
1: You have the same car
2: I have. We were both driving Dodge Chargers. And he's like, this is the same car I'm driving. I know that it's a digital speedometer.
1: They needed a Dodge Charger. They wanted you to speed in that car.
2: I was like, I was trying to charge through this.
1: Somebody just texted in and said, Du hast. Who sings this song? Is it Rammstein?
2: It's Rammstein.
1: Rammstein, yeah. Thank you. This song makes you speed, but like, honestly, this is the dumbest song in the world. And people, this was a weird time for America. This is a German group.
3: Du hast mich.
1: This is the part where everybody starts to hit the gas.
2: Yeah. Also, you're about to throw up if you're at the county fair.
1: Right.
2: You're on that spinner thing.
1: I also am concerned there's like a cooler in your backseat and like you deserve to be pulled over. Like, if you're listening to that, like somebody just texted and said, you guys have to stop. You're going to make me speed.
2: I feel like that song, though, like, yeah, that's a windows down. Like, there's stuff flying out of your car while you're speeding that song.
1: Yes, and you're like really mad about something because that song is called You Hate Me. That's what Du hast mich means. It means you hate me.
2: Oh, I never knew what that meant.
1: I don't know why I remember that. Somebody texted in and said, Icona Pop. Do you remember this song with Charlie XCX?
2: I love this song.
1: This was a great recommendation.
2: And you know what? The thing is about this song, it's going to say in the first lyric why you should not speed to this song.
1: Hit it. I got this feeling on the summer day when you were gone. I crashed my car into a bridge. I watched, I let it burn.
2: That's why you shouldn't be going 90 and a 30.
1: I forgot that. Lyric, Rob. But guess what? We don't care. That same listener goes, I really don't care. This is her 90 and a 35. We forget how long Charlie XCX has been around.
2: Yeah.
1: This is such a great song.
2: This is a great song.
1: You know what? It's in the same vein as Ting Ting's.
2: Oh, yeah.
1: That's not my name. They call me Hunk.
2: That song also used to make me. That song came out when I lived close to Chicago, and so I'd be going to Chicago for the weekends to do stuff.
1: Right.
2: And when it'd come on, I'd always be like, oh, my gosh, I just want to speed.
1: Okay, how did I forget about this song? This is one of the best songs Rihanna ever did. No more guessing. Remember Disturbia?
2: Oh my gosh, yeah.
1: In the video, she's like chained to the ground in a chair. And there's like weird tarantulas.

0: I feel like Rihanna has so many songs that I could speed to. Like, don't even get me going on S&M. It'd take me too long to find the clean version of that.
1: Actually, that's the thing. I was just thinking, when the Rihanna Super Bowl show happened, yeah. I was like, I forgot how, like, my legs ache when Rihanna's on. Because I dance a lot. Not any other. Dance a lot.
0: You know what? I was actually trying to think more of, like, my 90 to 35, and then I realized, like, most of them I can't play on the radio. Like, I was like, oh, Lil Wayne, Nicki Minaj, Truffle Butter.
1: Oh,
0: like,
1: yeah.
0: Can't play that. Don't Google that, by the way.
1: Yeah, it's another great song.
0: Yeah, yeah, but I had to look it up what it meant once, and then my mom asked me, and I had to tell her. It was a lot. What's your 90 to 35? You're going 90 miles per hour in a 35 mile per hour zone because this one song came on the air, or your car. I wake up.
2: Wake up with Rachel and Rob.
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At least that's what they tell themselves. 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
1: I saw this meme online, and I thought it would be really fun to share with listeners. And it said, imagine you're dead, and then a book gets written about your life. What would the title of your book be? I put this up on social media, and our listeners were so funny that I was cracking up in my bed reading the responses.
2: So the whole premise is, what would the title of your book be called after you've died?
1: Yes, after you died. And I think the after you've died part is probably the most important, because if you're still alive, you're going to make it floofy and like wonderful, right? Stories from the greatest person that ever lived.
2: I know. No.
1: You got to like be able to highlight the not great things about you in this book, too.
2: Which is really funny, because I actually, when I die, I want to have a roast. I want people to roast me.
1: You do? That's a great idea.
2: Only because
1: actually,
2: I think it would be amazing, the stories. And I wish I could be there to hear them, because I think it's going to be really hurtful to me, but funny. And because I think I've said things that were really mean and funny and all the above.
1: I feel like there would be a lot of stories about you, too.
2: Yeah, right? Like,
1: I got seven that just came to mind, actually. So what would yours be called, though?
2: I feel like I was thinking about this. I think it would have to be called, I was told this one time by a boss, not everything needs to be a drama in the hallway.
1: That's going to be your book
2: title.
1: That's
2: going to be my book
1: title. Not everything needs to be a drama in the hallway.
2: Yeah.
1: A story of self-help. We got a message yesterday from a guy who replied, my book would be called F-Boys Need Love Too.
2: Oh, I like that.
1: Somebody else sent us a message and said, my book would be called Mediocre But Happy.
2: Mediocre But Happy. I like that.
1: And here's the thing. It has to be reflective of you, right? So I was sitting yesterday thinking, okay, what would my book be called? I'm dead and there's a book coming out about my life. What would it be called? And here's the first thing that came to mind. Stories of someone who should have gone to therapy more.
2: Oh, I love that. You know what I was thinking?
1: What?
2: Oh, wow. It's quiet in here.
1: Shut up.
2: This is what silence sounds like. The Rachel Gray story.
1: I also thought it would be funny if my book was called It Wasn't All Her Parents' Fault.
2: I feel like your parents helped ghostwrite that one.
1: I'm sorry, Mom. Honestly, though, think about what your book would be called. And you can text us, you can call us. We even got a message from a listener in the Hot FM app. Okay, this is what she said her life story would be called.
3: From being poor to slightly less poor, an American tale.
1: That's so legit.
2: This is so
1: actually
2: true.
1: Is anything more relatable? Somebody just texted us, Chipotle and Smokes.
2: Oh, there you go.
1: Oh, my God. Ripping darts where you're having Chipotle. Guac's always extra. 616-451-0105. You're dead. What is your biography called? Somebody just texted in. This is actually funny. Zero Dark Nerdy.
2: Zero Dark Nerdy.
1: Instead of Zero Dark 30.
2: No, and my guess is there's a lot about how you play video games.
1: Yeah, 100%. Yeah. I got questions. That was definitely from a dude, because only a dude would come up with that one. Somebody else texted and said, I think I fweaky.
2: Oh, wow.
1: Yikes.
2: Yeah.
1: I need more on that story. That's a book I want to read right now.
2: And no pictures.
1: Somebody just texted in. Okay, Adrian, I'm going to say your name because it's too funny not to. She was pretty nice for a bee. What would your book be titled? Imagine you're dead. You're no longer with us. And they're passing out the story of your life. What is the name of the book?
0: 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Traffic.
4: Still shut down on 28th Street between Division and Jefferson Avenue due to flooding. You're definitely going to want to avoid that area. Detour onto Burton or 36th Street. We got a crash off to the side, westbound M6 at Kalamazoo Avenue. No reports of any injuries there. Lakeshore, relatively quiet. 31 Muskegon to Holland, going to take you about 27 minutes. I'm Dave Cackley. That's a look at traffic.
1: 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I've been going to see them for a couple years now with my dog Breck and my cat Newsy, and they take such wonderful care of the animals that they see. 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
8: From the Service Professor Weather Center, 13 on your side weather. Mostly cloudy today after some early thunderstorms with highs in the low 80s. Tomorrow, another chance for rain with highs in the low 80s.
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1: Imagine you're dead and a book came out about your life. What would the title of that book be? Thank you to all the listeners that are sending us messages inside the Hot FM app. If you don't have it yet, you can actually send us voice memos in there. And y'all are having a time with this. I've never seen it like this.
2: Yeah, I was going to say, definitely open it up and send us messages. Mine would be, not everything needs to be a drama in the hallway.
1: Mine would be, it's not all of her parents' fault. More therapy would have been better. Andrea messaged us and said, peek too soon. Only read to chapter 4.
2: That's really funny.
1: That's so funny.
2: Oh, that's really funny.

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1: What happened at your wedding? And we're guessing if you're married today. 105.3 Hot FM. It's Rachel and Rob. This is a fun bit we like to do every once in a while because I have this theory that everybody had something happen at their wedding.
2: Which is funny because everybody does have something happen. And I think sometimes it actually makes it a better wedding.
1: Oh, yeah, for sure.
2: Because you realize what you can overcome.
1: Yes.
2: And sometimes it's the straw that breaks the camel's back.
1: Right. Like my mother-in-law threw a fit because a photographer tried to take a picture of her and her ex-husband together as a family photo for us on our wedding day.
2: And you're like, you guys did create my husband.
1: Yeah, right. Can you all get together, please? Is this a sign I'm getting divorced, aren't I?
2: Yeah, exactly. Yeah,
1: but I'm still married. So that's the thing. You tell us what happened. We guess if you're still married. David's on the phone in Byron Center. David, what's your story?
3: So my mother-in-law, she was eating her dinner. And next thing I know, she gets up and she's grabbing onto her throat and she's choking and she's like, red in the face. She's looking around. People are like freaking out. It was absolutely insane. And come to find out, she had an allergic reaction. We think it was the shellfish, but we're not really sure. She was eating shrimp. That was served obviously from our reception, and her throat just closed up. And we had to call 911. Like all these ambulances came. Of course, no one had an EpiPen. She didn't have an EpiPen. I didn't even know. I don't even know she knew that she was allergic to shellfish. And, luckily it ended up all being fine. But it's sort of, that sort of puts a damper on the situation. And it kind of ruined our whole reception, So
1: I think this guy, you're still married. David, you're still married. What do you think?
2: I don't think he is. I think they got divorced.
3: She was the biggest pain in the ass that ever lived. And
2: you're saying you did not stay together. You guys got divorced.
3: Oh, well, obviously I just blew it
2: good. You're good. Cause I was just thinking, I'm like, if she didn't know she was allergic to shellfish, my guess is she didn't really like you and she was trying to create something. So you like, I was on the right path.
1: I love that you're here calling this guy out all of a sudden. Oh, your mother-in-law didn't even like you. That's why she faked her illness.
2: That's where I went immediately.
3: I mean, who doesn't know that they can't eat shrimp? I mean, that's ridiculous.
2: Yeah, it's a little, it did definitely put a damper on the whole day. And now my whole thing is, was she really allergic or was this all just a play so that she, made a scene?
3: Well, if she wasn't, then she should get a nomination for best actor.
1: Thank you for calling in this morning, David. What happened to your wedding? We're going to guess if you're still married. All right, we got a couple on the text line. I'm going to quiz you because I know you haven't looked.
2: Okay.
1: My wife was 30 minutes late for our wedding. People legit thought I was being stood up at the altar. I started our marriage so very angry, and she was up at the altar mouthing, "I'm so sorry," as they were getting their vows done.
2: Uh-huh.
1: Are they still married?
2: Sorry, I was just thinking, I'm like, I think they're still married.
1: They are still married. He said, "I'm still married," but she is still late to every friggin' thing.
2: Okay, because that's what I was going to say. What was the reason she was late? Oh, it's just habitual.
1: That would be terrible. People who showed up late for your wedding, like, what is wrong with you?
2: Hold on. Didn't he know that before they got to that point?
1: Right. Like, he should have told her it was 30 minutes prior.
2: Or was that the moment she lifted the veil? Ha ha ha, pun intended.
1: Somebody else texted. DJ got the do not playlist and the must playlist backwards.
2: Oh, they're divorced.
1: They are divorced. Scott, you're great at this. Rob's really good at this. He said, though, that marriage was backwards, too.
2: I was just going to say, let me just say this, especially because you said it was a guy that sent it.
1: Yeah.
2: So my thought is that the do not playlist was probably a little over the top to begin with.
1: Right. How long was that list?
2: And if you're that concerned, like, I don't know. If you came to my wedding, I'd be like, there's not a do not playlist.
1: Right. Everybody likes the cha-cha slide.
2: Yeah. Like, you can play the chicken dance if you want. I don't care as long as people are having fun because then they're going to have more tips for me.
1: Let's even go 3 for 3. Our ring bearer lost my husband's ring. We did the whole processional. Everything was going perfect. We get to the exchange of the rings and our minister is smiling and whispers, "Where's the other ring?" And we smile and whisper back, "We don't know." So the minister starts talking about symbolism while he slides his own wedding ring off his finger. I took it from him and put it on my husband.
2: They're still married.
1: You're divorced.
2: Are you serious? No, I'm like, this is such an amazing moment. They're still married. But you know why they're not really married?
1: Why?
2: Because the wedding ring was already latched to another marriage.
1: Oh, that's why it was tainted.
2: Yeah, it was. So it wasn't real. It's like, so it didn't work out.
1: She said divorced. Even that little ring bearer who was six knew I should marry that man.
0: 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Traffic.
4: Still shut down on 28th Street between Division and Jefferson Avenue due to flooding. You're definitely going to want to avoid that area. Detour onto Burton or 36th Street. We got a crash off to the side, westbound M6 at Kalamazoo Avenue. No reports of any injuries there. Lakeshore, relatively quiet. 31 Muskegon to Holland, going to take you about 27 minutes. I'm Dave Cackley. That's a look at traffic.
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1: 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And tell him you heard about him from Rachel on Hot FM.
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11: From the Service Professor Weather Center, 13 on your side weather. Mostly cloudy today after some early thunderstorms with highs in the low 80s. Tomorrow, another chance for rain with highs in the low 80s. Service Professor, we'll
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1: Tell us what happened to your wedding. We're going to guess if you're still married. Now, we got a couple more in the text line. Rob so far has been very good at this. And I feel like you always are. You're very good at reading our listeners, even when we just hear their voice, which is wild.
2: Yeah, because a lot of times you can kind of tell by the story, like the way they tell the story.
1: Yes. We got a text. At my wedding, a bird got in the church, flew around erratically for a few minutes, and then flew back out the window before I approached the aisle. Now, most people see birds as signs.
2: Yeah, I was going to say, and actually, usually it's a good sign. It's
1: right.
2: Usually supposed to be a spirit of somebody you know coming to visit.
1: Especially if it's a cardinal, right?
2: Especially a cardinal,
1: yes.
2: Or a dove.
1: Okay, yeah.
2: But I would say still married, unless it was a crow. If it was a crow, they're not married.
1: She did not give me the bird species, okay. But she did say they are still married. See, you're very good at that. What happened to your wedding? We're going to guess if you're still married. And the incident can be massive. Your church could have caught on fire, or it can be something very small, like your sister-in-law's boob popped out. I don't know.
2: Neither one of them.
1: My brain's all over the place today.
2: Yeah. I know. Very small, the boob popping out, or very big, the church burns down.
1: I guess some people look at the boob as a big thing. It's really about the person. Yeah. It's the eye of the beholder. So, we have a listener on the phone who wants to remain anonymous. What happened at your wedding?
3: During the cake cutting incident, or the cake cutting, my husband went to go shove cake in my face, and I defended myself by putting my arms up, and I still had the knife in my hand. and I cut his hand.
2: Oh my God!
1: There was blood when you did your cake cutting?
3: Just a little bit. There wasn't as much as you probably expect. There was a little bit, though.
1: I think you're divorced.
2: I think you're still together. I think he also learned, don't mess with you!
3: Yes, we are still together, and he did learn not to mess with me for sure. And we have in our wedding album, there's like pictures of the cake cutting, and like my arms are up, and then the next picture, his face is like, oh my God, she just cut me.
1: Oh my God, you frightened
2: me.
1: He
2: also never jumps out and goes, boo.
3: Yes, exactly. He learned.
1: Good morning, Hot FM. Do you want to remain anonymous or share your name?
4: I'll share my name.
1: What's your name? Where are you from? Ooh, I hiccup. Sorry.
4: Alicia from Cedar Springs.
1: All right, Alicia, what happened at your wedding?
4: So we had a few things. So the day of my wedding, my twin sister was a bridesmaid, and she didn't show up to my wedding.
2: Oh, wow.
4: And so I had a random coworker that I worked with step in, so we weren't uneven.
1: Okay.
4: And then the DJ, so I don't have a dad, and we told the DJ these are the special dances we will do, and he called out the daddy-daughter dance.
2: Oh, my gosh.
4: And it was just silent until someone's like, she doesn't have a dad.
1: Okay.
4: It was just really awkward.
1: I think you're divorced.
2: Yeah, I'm leaning towards that too, that it didn't seem like a good start.
1: No, it sounds like a really rough start. And I'm also like, your own sister, like you got some family guy.
2: What was her reason for not being there?
4: She was mad that I made my other sister my maid of honor, not her, because she felt like because we were twins, she should have been the maid of honor.
1: Oh my God.
2: You're like, we already share DNA like that. Why can't the other one get something special?
1: Okay.
2: Are you divorced?
4: Still married. It'll be 12 years.
1: She's still married. Oh,
2: I love that you pulled through.
1: You stumped us on that one. Listen, that story and the way you told it, Alicia, made me think there was no chance. Have a good day. Congrats on your 12 years of being married. I didn't think there was any way that chick was still married.
2: No, I was going to say, it seemed like it was all downhill.
1: Good morning, Hot FM. What is your name and where are you from?
5: This is Lisa from Allegan.
1: Okay, let's hear what happened at your wedding.
5: Well, let's see. First off, it rained all day once the ceremony started. Mm-hmm. And the other icing on the cake was literally somebody was putting my crystal ice topper on the cake. And somebody came behind him and said, this is how you do it. And they smashed in my cake and broke it.
1: They smashed your cake? That's like in a movie.
5: No, just the topper, but they broke it.
1: And it was crystal?
5: Yeah, it was like a rhinestone L, you know.
1: Okay,
5: like
1: babe, that's
5: leather.
1: Bougie. All right.
2: Yeah.
1: All right. What do you think?
2: Boy, I'm struggling with this one. I feel like, though, rain on your wedding day, isn't that a bad sign?
1: No, it's supposed to be a good sign.
2: Oh, then you're still married.
1: We are. She said it. She said it. That's because it rained on my wedding day, and that's what everybody told me, was that it was a good sign. And then I just thought everybody was lying.
2: So why does Alanis Morissette say there's rain on your wedding day? That should be a good thing. Why is it ironic?
1: Isn't it ironic? Exactly.
2: Yeah.
1: Don't you think? Congrats on still being married.
5: 10 years this year.
2: Oh, heck yeah.
1: Congrats.
5: Yeah. Thank you.
0: Wake up. 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
6: Expressway speeds, despite some wet conditions, well over 70. Roadways are starting to dry out a bit. We're back open 28th Street between Jefferson and Division Avenue. Still dealing with a couple of earlier accidents. Southbound 131 at 28th Street off to the side, as is westbound M6 at Kalamazoo. We are clear of that earlier crash along 196, the off-ramp to Wilson Avenue. I'm Dave Cackley. That's a look at traffic.
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17: From the Service Professor Weather Center, 13 on your side weather. Mostly cloudy today after some early thunderstorms with highs in the low 80s. Tomorrow, another chance for rain with highs in the low 80s.
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1: Did you see Bieber came out with Ludacris smoking a blunt on stage over the weekend?
2: No, I missed this.
1: Ludacris sang Baby somewhere.
2: Uh-huh.
1: And Justin Bieber didn't sing it with him. You know, Ludacris has a rap verse in Baby.
2: Yeah.
1: Ludacris then called Justin Bieber out of the crowd, and he's literally smoking a blunt and, like, waves to everybody, hugs Ludacris, and walks off. It was the wildest thing. It's Rachel and Rob on 105.3 Hot FM. Talking about what happened at your wedding. You call in, tell us the incident that happened at your wedding, and then we guess if you are still married. Like my best friend Allie, if she were listening right now, she would call in and say, oh, Rachel was a bridesmaid in our wedding. She was walking into the reception when they announced her while Miley Cyrus's party in the USA was happening. She fell flat on her face and her boob popped out of her dress. That's a real story that happened at my girlfriend Allie's wedding.
2: Oh, wow.
1: Is she still married?
2: Yes.
1: Yes. I have that photo of me that the photographer got of me going down and my breasts actually lifting into the netting of that dress, framed in my home right now. I wish I could get that day back. That's a true story. We got a text from a listener. My mother-in-law got too drunk and then fell and broke her arm on the dance floor. Married or not married?
2: Oh, not married.
1: Yes, married. The best night ever. Sometimes crap happens. You cannot control others. You can only control your reaction.
2: Heck yeah.
1: I don't know who you are, Rebecca, but I feel like you tell yourself that a lot.
2: Well, I love the way you're looking at it.
1: Yes. Okay, somebody else just texted in. My young cousin puked in the church while our wedding vows are being done. Are they married or not married?
2: I'm going to say they're still married.
1: They're actually divorced.
2: Oh.
1: They are divorced. She said even he knew that it was not a good idea for me, and she puked right in the middle of church.
2: Wow, okay.
1: I can't even imagine. Can you imagine, like, you're sitting there, like, doing the hand ceremony, these hands, bleh, like.
2: Well, and that's what I was saying. I'm like, if you had the flu, you can't help it, right?
1: No, and I don't know how young this kid is, but still.
2: But yeah, that would be like, are you kidding
1: me? That's terrible. Muzzle that child. We have a listener on the phone who wants to remain anonymous. What happened at your wedding?
3: Well, he was drunk before the wedding even started. And when we got on the party bus, he was playing, like, hard rap. And no one was enjoying it, like, at all.
2: You guys are definitely not still married.
1: I thought she must have been at my wedding. That's what I thought. Okay. Did she say no, they're not still married? Yeah, I didn't get a chance to guess. I would have been wrong anyway. I was like, y'all married. Come on, a little rap music never hurt anybody.
2: The being drunk before you show up or as you show up is the problem.
1: How drunk was he?
3: It was not good.
1: It was not good. Like fall down drunk?
3: Once we got to the reception, it was to that point, yeah.
1: Oh, I'm sorry. How long were you married?
3: About 5 years.
1: Oh, see, you didn't even hit the 7-year age mark, babe. It's like, it was a blip.
2: It was a blip.
1: Casual 5-year blip. You're good. Okay, I want to get to these ones. Are you ready?
2: Yeah.
1: I love you guys on the text line. My little brother screamed out, boring! During the Lord's Prayer at the church ceremony. Are they married or not married?
2: They're still married.
1: They are still married. You are correct. They are still married. Also, your little brother's got to be the biggest punk in the world. How old was this kid?
2: I love that he just yelled.
1: You imagine? That kid was a nightmare. That kid was a nightmare. Okay. My mother-in-law started her speech by saying that when we first met, she thought I was annoying B-word and was confused about how someone was marrying me.
2: Oh, wow. Not still married.
1: They're divorced.
2: Yeah.
1: And your mother-in-law must have been a nightmare. I need you to follow up, text us, and tell us how long you were married before you got out of that marriage.
2: And was it her? Was she the reason?
1: Yeah, because it had to have been, right?
2: That's what I'm
1: thinking. You hear bad mother-in-law stories. That's savage.
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It's the Rachel Gray Show with Rob Sparks. 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
1: If you're just joining us, we're talking about the times that your kids narked on you. Let me tell you, children are the worst. They are the worst. You can get away with nothing with kids.
2: Nothing at all, which is, it really is the worst. I got called out one time because I was eating grapes in the grocery store.
1: Yeah.
2: You know, you just grab a couple as you're like walking up.
1: I'm so guilty of this. Yes.
2: And the thing was, I really, and I'm not lying, I had more than three, but I hadn't had like the whole branch of them.
1: Right. Settle down. It wasn't a bushel.
2: Yeah. And the minute we get up there, my nephew goes, "Well, Uncle Rob has eaten half the grapes." And the lady looks at me. I go, "Yeah, in fairness, I've had like a handful," but I was like, "It's right. Not half the grapes." She's like, "Oh, a handful. I guess we'll just have to write that off." Yeah. And he goes, "He's been eating the whole store." And I'm like, "Shut up."
1: One time I said the S word and the F word and my kids overheard it. And then they proceeded to go to school and tell their teacher that their mom says the F word.
2: Oh, how? That's so nice.
1: If they only knew how much mom said the F word.
2: She says it a lot when the mics are off.
1: I love the F word. F word is free. That's the F word. When did your kids narc on you? Like, you did something and they told everyone about it. We want to hear from you this morning. Ashley's on the phone in Muskegon. Ashley, got a story for us?
3: We were in the parent pickup line, and I was trying really hard to remember what it was. Someone's car broke down. The line was held up, and I had just eaten, and I really needed to use the bathroom.
2: Uh-huh.
3: So, I didn't make it. And we were in the middle of moving, and so when we got home, my kids told my neighbor, my mom pooped her pants. The next day when I dropped him off at school, they told all the teachers, the superintendent that directs traffic, everyone that would listen.
2: Oh, my gosh.
1: That's...
3: It's been 4 years, and they still tell, like, we just moved, and they told the new neighbors.
1: No!
3: It was like yesterday.
2: Then that's when it gets really embarrassing. You're like, "It's nice to meet you," and they're like, "My mom pooped her pants in the car," and it's like, four years ago, guys. 4 years ago.
3: I just go, "My name's Ashley. Nice to meet you."
1: And also, you should not be ashamed, Ashley. That has happened to everyone. And people can say it hasn't happened to them, but everybody who says that is a mother blanket liar.
3: I agree. It's just, that's not how you want to start off meeting someone.
1: No, 100%.
2: And I also wouldn't want to go back to pickup with everyone knowing.
1: Right, pooping in the pickup line.
3: They told everybody. I mean, everyone. Walmart people, everyone.
2: But thank goodness they didn't roll down the window in pickup line when you did it and tell everyone that, "Oh my gosh, it stinks in here."
3: Yeah, no, they did not. That one. But, like, we ordered pizza that night, and they could not wait to tell the pizza delivery
1: guy. Stop! Oh my God!
3: Yep.
1: This reminds me of a time that I was in Meijer once and I farted. And it was like hot. Like, you know what I mean? Like, it was not one that you could distinguish, like that you were confused about. Everybody knew it had happened and it was rancid and something died inside me.
2: It was definitely like moving through the aisle.
1: Yeah, 100%. But there was a lot of people there. So I thought, okay, nobody's going to know it was me. There's a lot of people there, right?
2: Yeah.
1: Except Bennett,
2: again,
1: my son, goes, "Oh my God, Mom, you farted. Mom farted." And I'm laughing. Like, my face is turning red because I can't hold it in because I'm laughing. Sorry. I'm like, "It wasn't me." And Quinn goes, "It was you, Mom." And
2: the worst part is when they both say, because you can almost fit it back on Bennett and be like, right. "Smeller's the feller."
1: Yeah, no, but Quinn had her brother's back that day in Meijer. Cheyenne just texted us and said, "We went to the zoo and my oldest was just over the get in free age. I told him then he was younger, and that was when he yelled, 'I'm five now, Mom.'"
2: Oh, that's always the best.
1: How many people lie about their kids' age to get their kids in for something?
2: My brother actually did that. We were trying to get him into an amusement park, and we're like, "Say you're 12. And we got up there, and they're like, "How old are you?" He's like, "They told me I had to say I'm 12, but I'm 13.
1: They told me.
2: Like, I remember my dad being so mad. And the thing was, I'm like, it was probably only $10 more. Or
1: right.
2: Something, but I remember my dad being like, "When I tell you to say something." Like,
1: yeah, you listen to me.
2: What do you mean? I'm
1: 13. You're 7 today. You buckle up.
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4: Look out for a crash. Northland Drive at 7 Mile Road. No word on any injuries there. Off to the side. Westbound 90, westbound M6, that is, at Kalamazoo Avenue. Really not causing a travel issue. Still have to deal with some standing water in a few of those low-lying areas, but the roadways are drying out. Lakeshore not looking too bad. 31 Muskegon to West Olive, 17, 27 out to Holland. I'm Dave Cackley. That's a look at traffic.
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8: Come from the Service Professor Weather Center, 13 on your side weather. Mostly cloudy today after some early thunderstorms with highs in the low 80s. Tomorrow, another chance for rain with highs in the low 80s.

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0: 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I've been going to see them for a couple years now with my dog Breck and my cat Newsy, and they take such wonderful care of the animals that they see. 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And tell him you heard about him from Rachel on Hot FM.
1: It's time to crush the nuts. The West Michigan Whitecaps host the Lansing Lugnuts August 11th through the 16th at LMCU Ballpark. 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Catch the wave.
2: Can you give me some context?
0: Yes. We've heard from listeners who have lied about their kid's age, and then they get up to buy a ticket for the John Ball Zoo, and this child says, I'm five now, Mom. Or we've heard from people who have pooped their pants in the pickup line, and then their kids told everybody, from the people who worked at Walmart to the pizza delivery guy.
3: Which I think
0: savagery.
3: I would say, that would have been like town crier news.
0: No, 100. Hey, yeah. Tell us how your kids chucked you under the bus. Robin's on the phone in Muskegon. Let's hear your story, Robin.
4: Back when I was in my 30s, I am in my 50s now, my best friend came from out of town to visit. And my now 26-year-old daughter was home at the time. And we decided that we needed some imbibements, if you will. So I went to the store to go grab them. And my best friend was like, yo, I'll stay home with the kids. Fine. While I was gone, my now 26-year-old, I think she was 12 or 13 at the time, thought it would be a great idea to show my best friend all of my adult toys that I did not know that she knew that I had.
3: Oh my God, that's awesome.
0: If I could crown a winner right now, Robin, holy Hannah. Oh my God.
3: Also,
4: I got my thumbs out too. So my best friend saw all my underwear, my toys, everything.
3: And you know what? And your best friend should have been like, hey, girl, we don't need to be showing all this. Instead, she's like, bring me more. What else you got?
4: She did both of that. She was like, you know, you really shouldn't be doing this, but wow, what else did she have in there?
0: Oh,
3: also,
0: my God.
3: Also, can I just give you props for having a collection? Like,
0: right.
3: way to be healthy and, like, have a
0: right.
3: collection.
0: Right. I know we're proud of you and being able to take care of yourself, but, like, put it up high in the closet. Learn a lesson, okay?
4: I was in my 30s, you know, it's more fun than
0: yours. Okay, no, yeah, whenever the time is, it doesn't matter. Put it up higher.
3: Yeah, you treat that box like it has a firearm in it.
0: Thank you for calling in this morning, Robin. We just got a text from a listener, and they said anytime they go into a public bathroom to go number two, that their kid goes, Mom's pooping!
3: Like, oh, my gosh.
0: Bennett used to do this to me.
3: I would struggle with that because, you know, I have a big public pooping fear.
0: Yes, for sure. You would struggle with that.
3: I don't need people to tell.
0: All three-year-olds go through the phase where they think poop is hilarious. Bennett used to do the same thing to me in public bathrooms.
3: Oh, my gosh.
0: Because you'd have to make them sit in there with you while you went. Yeah. It's terrible.
3: I would have to.
0: It's terrible.
3: You're going to have to sit there with some tape over your mouth.
0: Yeah.
3: Because I don't want to hear you yelling it.
0: Somebody else just texted and said, I took out a curb in our brand new vehicle, and the second I got home, my daughter told my husband, Mom hit the curb today, Dad.
3: Oh.
0: That's the worst. Hey. As somebody who's a terrible driver, my kids have done that to me more
3: really
0: times than I can
3: count.
0: It
3: is the worst, because then you get questions like, are you not a good driver? Did you damage the car?
0: I say I'm not a good driver, so just to the point that they expect it. Keep expectations low. Yeah. That's how I see it. And if the kids narc on me, I told you I wasn't
3: I
0: a good driver.
3: I already said it, yeah.
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6: Look out for a crash still off to the side, westbound M6 at Kalamazoo Avenue, not causing a travel issue. Northland Drive, 7 Mile Road, accident there, partial.

0: Actually, blocking about an injury accident, Fulton Street at Pettus Avenue. Unknown on the severity of those injuries, but look out for emergency crews on the scene. We've had several reports of malfunctioning traffic lights or traffic lights completely out. Make sure you treat those as four-way stops. I'm Dave Cackley. That's a look at traffic.
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9: From the Service Professor Weather Center, 13 on your side weather. Mostly cloudy today after some early thunderstorms with highs in the low 80s. Tomorrow, another chance for rain with highs in the low 80s.
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1: You're just joining us. We're taking your stories of when your kids narked on you. And when I mean narked on you, I mean threw you under the bus. Like you did something either disgusting or wrong, and they called you out on it. They told people about it. Like Bennett loves to tell people if mom farts or says the F word or does something that he knows is not okay. Somebody actually commented on her Facebook page, I remember when Bennett told Aaron about the time Rachel hit the mailbox. That was like 4 years ago, you guys.
2: That's crazy. And yeah, he has not changed.
1: Shout out to Ronnie, who apparently remembered that from 4 years ago. Like, no, he hasn't changed. He thinks it's so funny. Anytime I say, you guys, let's not tell Dad about this.
2: Oh, they're telling him.
1: He walks in the door. Mom hit the garbage cans today. Mom took out a curb. Mom said the F word.
2: I kind of like that, though, about kids when you're like, don't say, and then they do. I got ratted out, too. But mine was, well, one for sliding into a curb. But the other was I gave them sodas. They weren't supposed to have sodas.
1: Oh, yeah.
2: And I was like, don't tell your mom and Dad. And we got home. And the minute we got home, they're like, Uncle Rob told us not to tell you, but he gave us sodas.
1: Oh, yeah.
2: And they're like, they look over at me and I'm like, well, I mean, at least they don't lie to you.
1: Okay, there is a side of it, though, that I like that because my kids, I don't give them like anything with caffeine in it. I let my kids have pop, but nothing with caffeine. Uh-huh. And my mom gave the kids Diet Coke.
2: Oh.
1: And I'm like, why are you giving the kids? But I would have never known had Bennett not come home and be like, Granny gave me Coke, Mom. And I'm like, oh, my God. First off, don't say Granny gave me Coke. It sounds terrible.
2: Yeah. And also, Diet Coke is even worse.
1: No, it's terrible.
2: If you're not, if you don't, I mean, I don't, I, my nephews aren't allowed to drink after me because when I drink diet sodas, because their parents are like, we do not like them having anything diet.
1: Oh, really? Because of the chemicals in it?
2: The chemicals.
1: Oh, I love them. Yeah. Oh, my God.
2: So, like, they're always like, well, can we have a drink of yours?
1: And they I'm
2: like,
1: can be no. my friend. Like, I love this.
2: No, your parents will let you.
1: Have you ever had a child narc on you? And maybe it wasn't your kid. Maybe it was somebody else, and they did it to you about something their parents did. Good morning, Hot FM. You can say your name or remain anonymous.
3: Oh, I can say my name. It's Jessica from GR.
1: Jessica, where have you been all my life? We haven't talked to you in a while.
3: No. I had car problems, so I didn't have a car, and then I couldn't figure out how to get you on my phone.
1: Well, I'm so happy to hear your voice again. Jessica, what's your story today?
3: So it's not my kid, but my cousin kid.
1: Okay.
3: We were in Walmart and trying on different clothes. Now my cousin is a little heavier. She tried on a shirt and split it down the side.
2: Oh, no.
3: My little cousin came out. I wasn't in the dressing room, so my little cousin came out yelling, what is that? Mama, rip this shirt. I'm big. I'm like, ooh.
1: Ouch.
3: So then I'm like, no. And then my cousin came out like, yeah, it split. It was too little. And she put it back on the shelf.
1: She
3: and
1: did?
3: My little cousin, yes. And my little cousin, because she was like, oh, my gosh, I ripped the shirt. So my little cousin, as we walking through the store, Mommy ripped the shirt.
1: Oh, my God. Oh my that's gosh. So embarrassing.
3: Mommy's arm big.
1: Oh, my gosh. No lie. I probably would have put it back, too.
2: Yeah.
1: What am I going to do? Take it up front and buy it?
2: The worst part, though, is the kid told on you.
1: No, for sure. Good morning, Hot FM. What's your name and where are you from?
4: Good morning. I'm just going to say D so they don't know who I am. So I live in Big Rapids, but my adult son was in the bathroom and couldn't get out. We'll say in time. I had to go so badly and kept yelling. He's laughing at me. There's a cat box, let's say, outside the bathroom. And let's just say it got used by me.
2: Oh, my gosh.
1: No.
4: Well, better that than, like, on myself or outside, right?
2: Right, yeah.
4: And my adult son, who was in his 20s at the time, was laughing so hard, started telling his friends and our relatives.
2: Oh, my God.
1: Yeah, I'm not going to lie to you. You went to the bathroom in a cat box. I feel like telling people was definitely going to have to happen.
4: I was just so, like, embarrassed when he started telling people, and he's just laughing his butt off.
1: I mean, it's funny.
2: I do love that you're like, I got to go, and you just went.
1: Yeah.
4: Yeah, I told him for, like, 5 minutes, and I'm doing the dance, and, you know, and I'm an old mom. And it's like, okay, dude, well, you know, if you don't get out, I got to go here. He's laughing. He said, well, you better.
1: Is it one or two? I have to know. I'm so sorry.
4: Two.
1: You do two. What?
4: But I was like, oh, no.
2: Oh, I thought it was one.
1: Oh, my God. I'm going to barf.
2: Wow.
1: No. I'm going to barf. I cannot. Oh,
2: hey,
1: my
2: no,
1: God.
2: This is silly. Listen and we do not judge.
1: I know. It's so funny, though. Can you imagine you're scooping your own poop out of cat litter? Because that's that woman's life right
2: Actually, no, I'd have my kids do it.
1: Yeah.
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Up next, what name did you wish you had? 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Or do you have something more exotic? 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
1: If you could have any name other than your name, what name would you want? And you have to tell us why. It's the Rachel Gray Show with Rob Sparks. A few minutes ago, we were talking about Jeremy Allen White. He goes by Jeremy White, but he had to be Jeremy Allen White because somebody was already registered as Jeremy White for the Screen Actors Guild. But the one that's wild to us is Reese Witherspoon's real name is Laura Jean, which is hysterical to me because it's so Southern.
2: Yeah, it is very Southern.
1: Like, she's from Tennessee.
2: I'm Laura Jean.
1: I'm Laura Jean. And what's funny to me about this is I want you to take a moment, and this is comical. Think about yourself as a celebrity. Think about yourself as someone who needs a stage name, okay?
2: Okay.
1: What stage name would you choose for yourself? Or what name would you give yourself that you're like, man, I wish this was my name instead?
2: So my drag name is Guac Sextra.
1: Yeah, Guac Sextra is a drag name, though.
2: Yeah.
1: That's a great stage name.
2: Yeah, well, that's a great question. I got to choose my name one time because I'm really Rob. Like,
1: yeah.
2: I just use it.
1: Well, he's legal. You're legally Robbie, though.
2: Yeah, I'm Robbie is my real name.
1: Right. Oh, I'm sorry. Was I not supposed to?
2: No. Robbie's my real name.
1: Oh, yeah. Robbie is your real name. He is not a Robert, which people think.
2: Yeah, and I hate when people call me Robert.
1: Yeah, because actually, he is legally a Robbie with an I or a Y.
2: IE.
1: Oh, you're an IE. Oh.
2: Yeah, I'm ROBBIE.
1: Yeah, he's from Arkansas, guys. I want you to remember that.
2: Wow, that's nice.
1: Well,
2: you know what's funny?
1: It wasn't supposed to be mean.
2: No, actually, what's funny is I just found somebody with my same name who's way better looking than I am, but a sports reporter in Denver.
1: Oh, really?
2: Yeah.
1: And you're like, oh, man.
2: I was like, oh, well, at least one Robbie got good.
1: Okay, so if you could have any other name.
2: I don't know. You know what? I went with... I find the name Ryan kind of sexy.
1: Ryan?
2: I think I would call myself Ryan.
1: Oh, really? So Ryan's a hot name
2: like
1: for you.
2: Like Ryan Chase.
1: Oh, I love... Yes!
2: Yeah?
1: I think this is a hot guy name.
2: I think Ryan Chase would be my name, to be honest
1: Ryan
2: with you.
1: Ryan Chase. Okay, so I used to never talk about this on the air, but I'm going to do it. I am on another station in the state, and they told me I was going to get a different name on that station because they added a girl on the station named Rachel at the time.
2: Uh-huh.
1: And I was like, sweet, this is my time to shine. I'm going to be able to pick a hot chick name because I don't really like my name. I feel like there were so many Rachels back in the 80s. It's like naming your kid. It's Sarah. You know what I mean? Like, it's like an Ashley.
2: I do, yeah.
1: Rachel's like an Ashley. So I was like, this is great. I'm finally going to get my hot girl name because I have forever wanted to be Casey Mason. Casey's hot.
2: Oh, I like
1: Casey.
2: Casey's Mason.
1: Fun. Casey like knows how to have a good time. Like she's a lady in the street, but a freak in the sheets.
2: Casey
1: like
2: Mason.
1: Casey Mason. And I told them, I want to be Casey Mason. And they were like, oh, we've already chosen Erica for you. And I was like, I don't want to be Erica. And I was like, and what's my last name? They're like, you're just Erica. I'm like, oh, so I'm like Sharon Madonna.
2: So you're Erica Mason?
1: Yeah, no, I'm just Erica. They didn't even give me a last name. I'm still mad about it. Can you tell?
2: How do you not have a last name?
1: No, it's been like 12 years. I'm still mad about it.
2: And you know what? How did they just say, we've already named you Erica?
1: Yeah, I don't know.
2: Fine. I'm saying Casey Mason on the air.
1: Right. Hello, this is Casey Mason.
2: Yeah.
1: Casey's hot.
2: I got to be honest. If somebody told me that we've already named you Erica. Be pleased. I haven't been on there. And when I went on, I'd be like, what up? It's Casey Mason.
1: I don't know who this Erica is with my picture on the website.
2: Erica.
1: Yeah. Erica's got a cold. Casey's here with her huge boobs today. Like, Casey's here and ready to put out. I don't know why. Casey just seems like a hot chick name to me.
2: That's how I'm with Ryan.
1: Yeah.
2: I don't know why Ryan.
1: Ryan and Casey are here today. Oh my God, even that sounds good
2: together.
1: We
2: should do that.
1: It's Casey and Ryan live in Grand Rapids.
2: Why is this not April? If we were doing April Fools, we could have April Fools be Ryan and Casey.
1: What is the name that you wish you had? You got to tell us what your actual name is, and then give us the name that you're like, if I could have a stage name or a different name, this is what I would want it to be. Anybody who doesn't like their name that much has thought about this.
2: Oh yeah.
1: Guaranteed.
2: Growing up, I wanted to change my name so bad.
1: Really? I wanted to be Bianca.
2: I don't know. See, that's what I wanted.
1: Or Topanga because of Boy Meets World.
2: Oh, yeah.
1: Every chick wanted to be
2: Topanga.
1: I'm
2: really sad to say I probably wanted to be Corey. 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
3: Running heavy 96, the Ford north and southbound 131. Look out for a crash. partially blocking Kent County with injuries. 100th Street at East Paris Avenue in Caledonia. Unknown on the severity of those injuries, but look out for emergency crews on scene. Another injury accident in Ada, Fulton Street at Pettus Avenue. Lakeshore, relatively quiet. 31, Muskegon to Holland, 27. I'm Dave Cackley. That's a look at traffic.
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1: 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I've been going to see them for a couple years now with my dog Breck and my cat Newsy, and they take such wonderful care of the animals that they see. 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Check them out at easthollandvet.net. That's easthollandvet.net. And tell him you heard about him from Rachel on Hot FM.
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17: From the Service Professor Weather Center, 13 on your side weather. Mostly cloudy today after some early thunderstorms with highs in the low 80s. Tomorrow, another chance for rain with highs in the low 80s.
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1: Think of the name you have right now, which you probably don't even have to think about because it's your name. You've been called that your whole life. What is the name you would rather have instead? Anybody who doesn't like their name very much or has a bland name has thought about this. We were talking about this because we saw Reese Witherspoon's real name is Laura Jean. Emma Stone's real name is Emily.
2: Which is so weird when you think about that. Because isn't Anne Hathaway is a different name?
1: I don't know what hers is.
2: I believe she's not Anne. I thought she was something else.
1: Really?
2: Yeah, I believe she is. Which, I mean, and then you think, like, Harrison Ford can't be his real name.
1: Her name is Anne Jacqueline Hathaway.
2: Oh. Let's see what Harrison Ford's real name is.
1: Okay.
2: Because I bet I just said both of those and they're both the same.
1: Let's see. Harrison Ford's real name is Harrison Ford. I can't.
2: Harrison Ford can't be that guy's real name. It is his real name, Rob. Well, Fetty Wap was not his real name, okay?
1: Nelly's real name isn't Nelly either, just so you know. God, that's funny. Oh, my God. Rob, though, your legal name is Robbie, and you said you always wish you were a Ryan.
2: I wish I was a Ryan.
1: I do feel like Ryan's kind of a hot guy name.
2: I don't know why. I really like Ryan.
1: Yeah? We just got a text from a listener. My name is Diego, and my celeb stage name would be Mike Storm. And then I'd be a comedian.
2: I gotta be honest, Diego's a pretty cool name.
1: Diego's a really cool name, actually.
2: Yeah, like, I don't have the name Diego.
1: No, I always wanted to be a Casey. Because Rachel's such a bland name. It's a Bible name. There's a million Rachels out there. Casey's
2: the
1: like
2: the
1: fun
2: chick. The more famous Rachel is on Friends.
1: Right, exactly. And you know how many people, because my name is Rachel Gray, people call me Rachel Green often. Often people mix that up.
2: And also Rachel Ray.
1: Oh, I get Rachel Ray all the time. I had that one chick who thought I was Rachel Ray.
2: Yeah.
1: I took a picture with her. I didn't want to break her heart.
2: Actually, and I've met somebody with you that was like, when you first started, I thought you were Rachel Ray. And I was like, how are you cooking and doing radio? I was like, well.
1: You're crazy.
2: She's cooking up a hot show.
1: Rachel Ray is also over the age of 50, so I'm low-key butthurt with that list.
2: You really should be upset by that.
1: I am a little upset by that. You know what another hot girl name I really want is? Blair.
2: Blair?
1: I think Blair is such a hot chick.
2: This is going to make me sound really old, but all I think is Facts of Life, and you do not want to be Blair.
1: No?
2: I've never seen it. You've never? Okay.
1: No.
2: trust me.
1: If you're listening right now and you don't love your name, what do you wish your name was? Instead, bonus points if you like tried to actually change it. Bree's on the phone in Caledonia. What do you got on this?
3: I wish that I could have been Jessica when I was young. I thought it was the coolest name ever.
2: I'm Jessica.
1: Tell me you've seen that movie.
3: I don't think so. I'm very young. I'm 19, so.
1: Oh, my God. You've never seen that?
2: Hold on. So you wanted to be Jessica, like, as of right now?
3: No. I wanted to be Jessica when I was, like, 6.
2: Oh.
3: I've tried so hard to get my entire family to call me that, but they weren't going for it.
1: They wouldn't do it. Your mom was like, this is the name I gave you. Why are you trying to do this to me? You're breaking my heart.
3: Yeah, I was like, how could you pick such a like a lame name? But whatever.
1: Okay, so are you Brianna? Or are you just Bree?
3: I'm Brianna.
1: I think that's a pretty name.
3: Yeah, a lot of people think it's like Brie Cheese, but Brie never cheese. Met a Brie spelled like Brie Cheese.
1: Well, congrats to you. I'm never going to look at Brie Cheese the same. Thank you so much for calling. We just got a text from a guy who said, I wish my name was Jameson. I love the name Jameson for a dude. Jameson's hot. He probably has a man bun. He's tall. You know what I mean? Like, he's got a Forrest Daddy vibe.
2: I wish before you did all this, you would have asked this guy to send us a picture of what he looks like. So when you did all that, I could be like, yep, and this guy does not fit that Jameson at all.
1: He's 5'1". No Forrest included.
2: Very interesting.
1: What name do you wish you had? If you were going on a stage name and you decided you were going to change your name, what would you change your name to? Or if you're listening and you ever changed your name. I had this guy I went to school with. His name was Dan Setterington. He changed his name to Bob Sy.
2: Why?
1: It had something to do with his daddy issues.
2: Bob Sy?
1: Yeah,
2: better than Dan.
1: Dan Setterington was like, God, I've got to stop saying people's real names on the air.
2: Yeah.
1: But this is a true story. And he decided to change his name to Bob Sy, but we were all in college and we'd called him Dan forever. So we're like, wait, you're not Dan, you're Bob now?
2: I don't get the last name.
1: He was named after his dad, I guess. Like, yeah, I don't know if he was a junior or what, but he changed his name.
2: And he's like, now I'm Bob Sy.
1: Right. I want to know where we got to Bob Sy, because like that's 6 letters total.
2: Yeah,
1: and I feel like you had a moment where you're like, I don't want to forget this name. So I'm now Bob.
2: So weird.
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1: 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Time for Clear the List for the last week. Now we've been asking teachers around West Michigan to submit their Amazon wish list links. We know that as you get ready for the new school year, class or just supplies for school, crazy expensive all the way around. Teachers, though, trying to get it done for all the kids in the classroom. So they spend a lot of their own money because the districts just don't have it like they used to. And there's plenty of us that maybe can help out here or there. And we try to find other ways. So this is how we all come together. It's called Clear the List, and this is where we highlight three teachers a day for this week with their Amazon wish list links. So like Lisa White, who teaches over at Kanawha Hills Middle School. She teaches grades 6 through 8. She says she's an elective teacher who has written a life skills, environmental studies class, and cultural studies class. And they're all very organic, and what she teaches makes it exciting, but also in need of lots of non-traditional resources. So Lisa White's link is up. Kelsey Dodondo, she teaches second grade over at Baldwin Heights Elementary. She says it's all about building relationships and having fun. They spend their days laughing and becoming family. She also believes in hands-on experiences to ensure deep learning, which involves a lot of things that are not funded through the school's budget. So we've got Kelsey's second grade wish list link up. And then Ashley Pippin, who teaches seventh grade at Thornapple Kellogg Middle School, says I teach seventh grade ancient world history, and it's her first year officially teaching. So she really, like, very, very first year. If you can help out, Ashley Pippin over at Thornapple Kellogg Middle School could probably use that help. 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
2: 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Traffic.
3: Heavy traffic, 96, the Ford, north and southbound 131. Roadways have dried out for the most part. Crash with injuries, Fulton Street and Pettus Avenue. Got another accident, this one in Caledonia, also with injuries, 100th Street in East Paris. We are clear at Northland Drive and 7 Mile Road. Could still see a little bit of a residual delay there. Heavy volume along the Ford and 131. I'm Dave Cackley. That's a look at traffic.
4: 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I've been going to see them for a couple years now with my dog Breck and my cat Newsy, and they take such wonderful care of the animals that they see. 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
6: From the Service Professor Weather Center, 13 on your side weather. Mostly cloudy today after some early thunderstorms with highs in the low 80s. Tomorrow, another chance for rain with highs in the low 80s.
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1: You know, I do love Machine Gun Kelly, and I know he's a very polarizing person. People either love him or they hate him, but I feel like lately people are loving him more, Rob, because he's being more like himself.
2: Yeah, actually, when you, I've like gotten to know more about him just because, and he's such a cool dude.
1: Yeah, like seeing him with his 16-year-old daughter, like you were talking about, what does he do for her volleyball games?
2: Like he flies, wherever he's at, he still flies home. I think it's twice, so he tries to be home twice a week for her volleyball games.
1: Yeah, and he sits like courtside, he like I've seen the videos
2: of
1: it. Yeah,
2: he doesn't miss them. Like if he does, it's only once in a while.
1: Yeah, and I saw him, I mean, he called her to tell her he was the cover picture on Spotify's New Music Friday.
2: Which, that was the coolest
1: video. It was the, and he's like tore up and shook because it's him. And that stuff of showing like what a real person he is makes me like him more. But I watched this video and it's him giving his 16-year-old daughter Cassie a car because she just turned 16. This was a gift from him. And listen, when your dad is Machine Gun Kelly, you expect to get a car, right?
2: Oh,
1: and let me be clear, it's like a new Acura. It's not like she got a Lambo.
2: Oh, I love that. Yeah.
1: Yeah, like she got a normal new vehicle.
2: But also a new vehicle.
1: But a new vehicle. I mean, I had you know, I went to school with some bougie kids. They got some new vehicles.
2: Yeah, that's
1: which is wild.
2: Which is weird because nowadays everybody gets new.
1: Right.
2: Like back in the day, I got an old grandma car.
1: Yeah, no, for sure. Listen to this audio though, because you see it, you hear how excited his daughter is, and he's like trying to play it cool, but you can tell he's like getting choked up.
3: Yay, thank you.
4: What's the number one rule?
3: Don't try to
4: exactly.
3: Yeah.
4: Don't drive like me.
1: Don't drive like me is the number one rule.
2: Oh, I thought it would be buckle up.
1: Right. Wear your seatbelt.
2: Everybody like wears a seatbelt before we leave. That was my number one rule.
1: When you got your first car, though, did your parents make a show of it?
2: No.
1: No?
2: No, like seriously, I turned 16. I got my mom's car the day I turned 16. I like, got to borrow it or whatever. Mm-hmm. And then we found a car, in our neighborhood area.
1: Yeah, was it a beater?
2: It was a beater.
1: Yeah.
2: I mean, like, it was nasty. And I remember telling my dad, I'm like, if anyone ever damaged, because it's like the kind of car you always see with like a back end damaged or something. Yeah. I was like, if this ever gets damaged in some way, we're fixing it right away. I got hit like 2 weeks later. We never fixed it.
1: I did not have a new car either. I had like a 96 Monte Carlo, but keep in mind, I started driving in 2002. So it wasn't that old at the time.
2: Yeah.
1: Like, what? Oh, my God. I started driving in 2002. I just threw up a little bit in my mouth.
2: That's a little weird.
1: That's, yeah.
2: I started like, in 96.
1: Right. Hilarious. But when I sit and think about it, though, my parents didn't get me a new car. I had an older car, but it wasn't a new car. And they didn't make a big show of it. I had to, like, get a job and be able to pay the insurance on it before I could get it.
2: I was just going to say, the funny part, you just said it, yours was a 99 and it was 2002 or whatever.
1: Yeah.
2: Mine was a 1984 Plymouth Reliant. It's like the old K car.
1: Oh, dang. Yeah. So you had a 12-year-old car.
2: Yeah.
1: Dang.
2: It was ugly.
1: And it was ugly. It looked, my gosh.
2: Like, seriously.

0: So if you Google that car, Plymouth Reliant or K-Car, you're going to see a car that you're like, oh, yeah, my grandma drove that.
1: Right.
0: Like, you know, honestly, at the time, every grandma drove that.
1: This guy that I saw for a hot minute in high school, he drove a Buick LeSabre. And it was like late 80s, too. This thing looked rough. And it was like the beater of the beaters, but he was hot. So everybody wanted to hang out with him anyway. Like, it goes to show you, nobody actually cared about like whether or not you got a beater for a car. But the guy I dated in high school, like my first love, he had a Chevy S10 truck and he drove it off the lot.
0: A brand new one.
1: My husband had a Chevy S10 truck that his parents leased for him.
0: Oh, my God!
1: Yeah, and it was totaled. He totaled it.
0: Yeah, there's no way I would lease a car.
1: Right. What was the car that you got when you were 16? Because I can't help but wonder how many people did have beaters like that. Because so often they say, like, not to give your kids an old car because it's not safe anymore.
0: Well, and I was going to say now they've... But is that just propaganda?
1: Is this automaker propaganda? I don't know. I'll probably buy it.
0: And I only say that because you're right. Because I know a kid, somebody I went to school with gave their kid a brand new, like, giant Ford F-150.
1: What?
0: Like, lifted and everything. It looks amazing.
1: I judge that.
0: But the kid is 16. I'm like, that's his first car.
1: Right. That makes me want to bark.
0: And I get, they're like, well, he's safer in that. I'm like, yeah, but there is something about...
1: Get him a Subaru.
0: Let me tell you, though, my 1984 Plymouth Reliant, it was safe, too, because I couldn't park in certain places because I had no reverse. And if I did, I had to have enough friends to push me back.
1: You had no reverse.
0: The reverse went out of
1: that
0: car.
1: Tell me more about how safe that car was.
0: And you know what my dad said? Hey, at least you're not going to get into bad situations you can't get out of.
1: That's some dad logic right there.
0: At least I couldn't back out of them. You're right.
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3: Heavy traffic, 96, the Ford, north and southbound 131. Roadways have dried out for the most part. Crash with injuries, Fulton Street and Pettus Avenue. Got another accident, this one in Caledonia, also with injuries, 100th Street in East Paris. We are clear at Northland Drive and 7 Mile Road. Could still see a little bit of a residual delay there. Heavy volume along the Ford and 131. I'm Dave Cackley. That's a look at traffic.
1: Hey, it's Rachel, and if you have pets in your life that you love, like your children, where you take them for care matters, right? East Holland Veterinary Clinic on Pawpaw Drive in Holland is where I've been taking my dog and my cat for the last couple years, and I love them so much. I'm sorry if I'm making that weird for you, Dr. Fritz and the team, but I do. They have been in business over 40 years. They treat my pets like their family, and they'll do the same for yours. 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
1: 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I've been going to see them for a couple years now with my dog Breck and my cat Newsy, and they take such wonderful care of the animals that they see. 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And tell him you heard about him from Rachel on Hot FM.
10: From the Service Professor Weather Center, 13 on your side weather. Mostly cloudy today after some early thunderstorms with highs in the low 80s. Tomorrow, another chance for rain with highs in the low 80s.
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0: talking about Machine Gun Kelly giving his 16-year-old daughter her first car, which is like an Acura, by the way. It's Rachel and Rob. And it was the cutest, sweetest moment. And you see him just being a dad and trying not to get choked up when she's losing her mind because her dad, who is worth $30 million, I looked this up yesterday, gave her a brand new Acura LX. Like, the fact that he didn't buy her, like, something absolutely pretentious. You know what I mean?
1: Well, if some of us might say an Acura is a little pretentious. Well,
2: I ain't never driven an Acura.
0: It is funny, though, because, like, I think back to the car that I had a 96 Monte Carlo, and I drove that thing all the way until I moved to Grand Rapids. I had it forever. The shocks were out in it. It was busting in the door one side. I had red tape on the back brake light because I busted it and hit a light pole.
1: And instead of going to the salvage yard, it was just easier to put red tape.
0: Yeah, 100. I'm sorry. Do I look like someone who knows where a salvage yard is? She says salvage yard. I don't even know what that means.
1: Actually, that's really funny. As I said it, I just went, did my Arkansas come out?
0: Right, the salvage yard?
1: You go to the junkyard and you tell them what you need and they go pull apart.
0: Do I look like someone who's ever set foot in a junkyard, Rob? But people are texting in what their first car was. And listen, some of y'all win. We got a text from a listener. I had a Crown Ford Victoria, a big boat of a car. It smelled like cow manure because they got it from my great uncle's farm.
1: What's really funny is my grandma used to drive one of those.
0: Really?
1: And I always thought if she let me take her car, like I could borrow her car.
0: Yeah.
1: It had this nice steering in it, like automatic. Like, it was weird. Ooh. It wasn't just power steering. It was
0: power steering.
1: It was like this floating steering. And I just remember thinking, but you look like you're a cop when you're, or like a limo, or like you're driving a gangster around is what you look like.
0: Yeah. No, I actually had a cousin who got my great, great grandmother's car and it was like an Oldsmobile 88. Like it was savagery, this car.
1: Oh my
0: gosh. It had sunspots on the back of it and it was maroon. It was the ugliest thing I've ever seen in
1: my life.
0: Isn't
1: that funny? When I was about to get my first car, I remember like where there was a lot of talk about us taking my great grandma's car away from her.
0: Yeah.
1: And she had like a Corsica or something. And I remember thinking like, man, I really want that car because it was newer. And I really want. So I remember campaigning to my grandma, who was the oldest child of my great grandma.
0: Give me the car.
1: Isn't it time to take her license away? Like I was really working on this because I wanted the car. And then they ended up giving it to another kid in the family.
0: That's
1: I did a lot
0: favorite.
1: Of work to give somebody else the car.
0: Tori just texted and said, I had a 1992 Oldsmobile Cutlass Supreme. She said, I'm 31 now and I still miss it. A 1989, somebody just texted in, a 1989 Mercury Sable from a friend's grandma. She said, best car I ever had. But then the muffler started falling off and I had to fix it all the time.
1: Oh, that's funny.
0: Somebody else said, okay, they started driving in 2007. They're from Grand Haven. They had a poop brown 1988 Chevy Celebrity. Nobody wants a poop brown car.
1: You know, you're exactly right.
0: What?
1: Like, and I ended up buying one that was like, you get them cheaper.
0: Somebody else just texted and said they had a 1992 Ford Tempo with an automatic seatbelt. I dated a guy who had a Tempo.
1: Do you remember the automatic seatbelts period?
0: Yes, where
1: it started down
0: time.
1: At the bottom of the door, and when you closed it, it came up. If you weren't careful, it choked you.
0: Yeah.
1: You're like, on my arm.
0: You know, see, not everybody got a new Acura like MGK's daughter. The rest of us had the beaters that grandma gave us. Rob apparently was fighting for it in his family. What was your first car?
3: You know that mom at school pickup that tries to talk to everyone? Yep.

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2: There is a study that I just came across that found there are some people in this world, maybe listening right now, that music does absolutely nothing for. So when you hear a song, Rob, you react to it in some way, right? Like, yeah. You feel stimulated.
3: Yeah, there's times when I feel either happy, sad, like pumped up, whatever.
2: Yes.
3: Yeah.
2: Apparently, 10% of people in this world have a low music reward sensitivity, and it's called anhedonia. I had to look this up several times to make sure I said it right. Anhedonia is the name of this, where you do not get any pleasure, you do not get any triggers whatsoever from listening to something.
3: Anhedonia. That's like, anhedonia you want to.
2: Anya, you okay?
3: I couldn't remember.
2: Nice try. Wow, some of us know our Michael. See, we care about music. We know our Michael Jackson. Anya, you okay? Anhedonia is what it's called. If you are one of these people that do not get any kind of like stimuli or joy from listening to music,
3: they're not listening.
2: Wild, right?
3: You're like, call in. They don't listen.
2: They don't listen to the show. No. You know what? Maybe in this wild world that we live in, somebody listens to this station for us. Maybe it's us,
3: Our
2: Rob.
3: Bosses have told us that's not true.
2: Yeah, we keep telling them. They're like, stop talking, guys. They don't care. They just want to listen to the music. But there are 10% out there that we want to hear.
3: I can't believe.
2: Us.
3: Can you believe that there would be, like, to me, that's just so weird. Because I go to concerts, and I have a moment where I'm standing there, and most of the time I look around almost at every concert, and I just think, can you imagine being the person on stage that's got this entire Van Andel Arena singing at one time.
2: No, I know. It's wild.
3: Like, and I have that moment where I get like goosebumps or whatever. And so like just to be somebody who when you don't, I feel like you listen to talk radio.
2: You probably do. It's probably so
3: you're
2: boring.
3: Like, like Rush Limbaugh.
2: Right. Something's going on and I don't get it. But that being said, they have a certain part of your brain that they study. It's like a key reward center in your brain that they can see. And when they played music for certain people, they weren't even reacting to it. I have a neighbor that I'm very good friends with. He does not react to music whatsoever. Like, we'll turn on a playlist where we're sitting around the pool with a bonfire, and he doesn't even care. He doesn't know the song. He doesn't know the name of it. He doesn't care. And we all are like, wait a second, you don't care? Like, you don't have people that you like? You don't have bands you like? He's like, no, I don't react to music the same way you guys do.
3: What does he do for fun? Like, what's his big...
2: I don't know.
3: He doesn't have, like, a hobby?
2: I mean...
3: I feel like his hobby is one-wheeling.
2: I think
3: one-wheeling.
2: It's just going to Costco.
3: Oh. That's funny. I'm like, no, he just one-wheels around the neighborhood.
2: No. He's not one-wheeling. But he's really funny, and he's like a charismatic guy, but like he does not care about music. So I tested this theory, and I made him a playlist of songs that were popular during the time he was in high school and college. And I sent it to him, and I said, I want you to listen to this and tell me what you think when you listen to it. And he just said, yeah, I remember some of these. That's all he said. I curated this man a playlist to try and bust through his anhedonia, and it didn't work.
3: Oh my gosh.
2: I'm still baffled. Like, I thought if I can break anybody's anhedonia, it's me.
3: And you got to quit using that word, because every time you say it's just that Michael Jackson song going off in my head.
2: Anhedonia. Anhedonia.
3: Anhedonia. Don't you wanna react to this music? Anhedonia.
2: Are you in that 10%? Just text us, because, like, I don't know about you, but I'll hear certain songs, and if somebody has a really beautiful voice, or there's a certain instrument played and it's usually something that's in like techno, like a synthesizer or something, I'll get like chills.
3: I love
2: when
3: how
2: I hear
3: techno
2: it.
3: Makes you have chills.
2: I don't know.
3: It can't be a piano. It can't be a beautiful piano piece.
2: No, I'm not listening to Yanni.
3: No, that's not what I'm saying. But like, think about A Great Big World. Say something.
2: Oh yeah, that's a good song.
3: I watched a lady sing that one time in like public.
2: You get chills?
3: And it was so good.
2: Yeah.
3: It was actually on like a talent thing that I was doing. Thing. And so they were trying to win a big prize.
2: It was a contest. Okay.
3: Yeah. I mean, they came out to sing and it was like, I don't know.
2: Gave you chills.
3: Yes.
2: That's like, someday Chris Stapleton's voice, that gravelly, like soulful sound.
3: Oh, yeah, yeah.
2: That will just do it.
3: Alessia Cara, if you remember the song Here.
2: Yeah, yes.
3: I remember being like, oh my gosh.
2: Yeah, but we're in the 90%.
3: I have a problem with songs though. Like, I'll hear them sometimes. I'm like, I'm so turned on right now. What is that called?
2: I don't.
3: Anhedonia. Can you tell me?
2: Anhedonia arousal. We call it AA. We're setting into AA.
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2: 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And tell him you heard about him from Rachel on Hot FM.
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8: From the Service Professor Weather Center, 13 on your side weather. Mostly cloudy today after some early thunderstorms with highs in the low 80s. Tomorrow, another chance for rain with highs in the low 80s.
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I'm Rob. It's the Rachel Gray Show with Rob Sparks. Ready for your first keyword to go see Somber. You pick the city that you and your bestie get to see him in. We make sure you're on the floor for the concert. 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Heck yeah. All you got to do is text the keywords. We're going to hook you up with four today. This one, then at 10, noon, and 4. Okay. Okay, your first keyword is undressed. UNDRESSED. Undressed. Text that to 95819. Get qualified to see Somber. You pick where. Undressed. 95819. Good luck. 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

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It's the Rachel Gray Show with Rob Sparks. 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We've got a lot of people giving their lists. 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

105.3 Hot FM. And Rob, if you are into astrology, you already know we're getting ready to have like an eclipse this week, plus the parade of planets, because it's going to be this whole thing that makes it all different. And oh my goodness. And I'm of course all into it. I'm not making fun, but I do want to say, if you're not into it, the Perseids meteor shower is happening. Perseids meteor shower. Wednesday and Thursday is going to be the best days to look at that if you want to like wish upon a star. Also, the parade of planets where Jupiter, Mercury, Mars, Uranus, Saturn, and Neptune all like are in a line. That's going to happen on the morning of the 12th before sunrise. I'm just saying, if you are wanting to be a science nerd, I'm here for it. Let's do it together. Olivia Rodrigo now, as we're nonstop, it's Drop Dead on 105.3 Hot FM.

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I'm Rob. So Cat's Eye has a limited screening of Cat's Eye Wild Hearts. 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Justin Bieber now, Speed Demon, 105.3 Hot FM.

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I got another keyword coming up just after 10 o'clock. 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Heck yeah. Just after 10, another chance to win. Right now, Ariana Grande and Petal, her latest on 105.3 Hot FM.

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1: 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I've been going to see them for a couple years now with my dog Breck and my cat Newsy, and they take such wonderful care of the animals that they see. 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And tell him you heard about him from Rachel on Hot FM.
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Good morning. Happy Monday. I'm Nate Rose. Hope you had a good weekend. Right now, let's get you qualified to go see Somber. You get to pick your trip, U.S. tour stop, your choice. We got the flights, the hotel, $500 spending cash, and floor tickets to go see Somber. 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
2: 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I've been going to see them for a couple years now with my dog Breck and my cat Newsy, and they take such wonderful care of the animals that they see. 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And tell him you heard about him from Rachel on Hot FM.
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2: 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So this 18-year-old boy suffered temporary hearing loss and even required medical treatment after being exposed to high-pitched cicada sounds for over 4 hours. 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

0: Is this what it's coming to? Jetstar, which is a budget airline out of Australia, is facing backlash after announcing it plans to charge passengers to use the overhead bins for carry-on bags. Oh, they just keep trying to find more ways to charge us. Olivia Rodrigo, The Weeknd, Olivia Dean, all on the way, 105.3.
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3: 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And tell them you heard about them from Rachel on Hot FM.
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0: 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I've been going to see them for a couple years now with my dog Breck and my cat Newsy, and they take such wonderful care of the animals that they see. 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
3: 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And tell them you heard about them from Rachel on Hot FM.
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Harry Styles, American Girls, 105.3 Hot FM. That is your number four song of the Lunchtime Hot 5 Countdown. I'm Nate Rose. We're counting down your five hottest hits, and right now getting you qualified to go see Somber. 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We've got the flights. We've got $500 spending cash. And, oh, yeah, floor tickets to go see Somber. Text the national keyword, WANT, W-A-N-T, WANT. 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
1: I had this whole argument with one of my nephews because he was like, if you take a water bottle on a plane, it'll explode, and so will a bag of chips.
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2: 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I've been going to see them for a couple years now with my dog Breck and my cat Newsy, and they take such wonderful care of the animals that they see. 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And tell him you heard about him from Rachel on Hot FM.
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0: Say. Hey, it's Rachel and Rob. 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
0: 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I've been going to see them for a couple years now with my dog Breck and my cat Newsy, and they take such wonderful care of the animals that they see. 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And tell him you heard about him from Rachel on Hot FM.
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0: 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A real-life Freddy Fazbear's Pizza from Five Nights at Freddy's is going to open next year at the American Dream Mall in New Jersey. 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Anybody remember, this is showing my age, do you guys remember a place called Major Magic's back in the day? It kind of reminds me of that a little bit, you know, minus the horror for the most part. 105.3.
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4: 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And tell him you heard about him from Rachel on Hot FM.
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0: 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I've been going to see them for a couple years now with my dog Breck and my cat Newsy, and they take such wonderful care of the animals that they see. 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And tell him you heard about him from Rachel on Hot FM.
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So the Buffalo Bills of the NFL, they spent $2 billion on their new stadium. 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
3: 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I've been going to see them for a couple years now with my dog Breck and my cat Newsy, and they take such wonderful care of the animals that they see. 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And tell him you heard about him from Rachel on Hot FM.
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An Indian woman who hasn't gotten her hair cut since 2015 has earned the Guinness World Record for longest hair. Her locks were measured at 8 feet and 10 inches in length. As a bald guy, I only have one word. Damn! Tame Impala, Jenny, Dracula. 105.3 Hot FM.

0: it's Rachel and Rob, and we are bringing back Clear the List. 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
2: 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And tell them you heard about them from Rachel on Hot FM.
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2: 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And tell them you heard about him from Rachel on Hot FM.
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0: 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Kendall's got your 3 o'clock cardio break coming up in minutes. 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

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You having a Monday? It's better with music. We got a cardio break going on. 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

0: 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It's Kendall. And speaking of Neo, he's going to be at Soaring Ego Casino and Resort with Keisha Cole. That'll be a fun show. September 11th. I love a casino. And I love free tickets. And I'm going to have them for you in the 5 o'clock hour. 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And I'll meet you here to see Neo at Soaring Ego with 105.3 Hot FM.
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1: 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And tell them you heard about him from Rachel on Hot FM.
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Miss Kelsey teaches at Baldwin Heights Elementary, second grade. 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
4: 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And tell them you heard about them from Rachel on Hot FM.
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somber, already filling arenas. He's so hot right now. 105.3 Hot FM. We want to send you to see him on his You Are the Reason tour. 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
1: 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I've been thinking about this stranger all weekend, which is probably weird, but I wanted to share the story with you because I'm curious if you ever do this. Do you ever just bust out singing and dancing in public if a song you like comes on? Because I was standing in line at Kohl's, and so was she, and NSYNC came on the overhead speakers. And out of the corner of my eye, I could see her just kind of dancing along. Like, you could tell she knew all the choreography to the video, and she was kind of lip-syncing and just bouncing around. And she was holding it in. Had we not been in line in public, she probably would have been putting on a full show, but it was cracking me up. She was feeling it, and I was not mad. Like, do you ever do that? Bus moves in public, I salute you. 105.3 Hot FM.
2: 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Traffic.
3: We have 196 eastbound in Market, a breakdown on the right shoulder, and 131 southbound between Post and West River. It's about a 7-minute drive. Now, that breakdown on 96 east at Alpine has been towed out of the way. 196 sluggish westbound, 131 to Lane. Have a couple of minute drive through that region. US 31 north and south in good shape right now. No accidents or major delays. I'm Rick Shrimp with traffic.
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5: 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And tell him you heard about him from Rachel on Hot FM.
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11: From the Service Professor Weather Center, 13 on your side weather. Mostly cloudy today after some early thunderstorms with highs in the low 80s. Tomorrow, another chance for rain with highs in the low 80s.
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1: 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I've been going to see them for a couple years now with my dog Breck and my cat Newsy, and they take such wonderful care of the animals that they see. 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And tell him you heard about him from Rachel on Hot FM.

It's Kendall, fresh off my mother-in-law's 75th birthday celebration. We did it all weekend long. We went to a new hibachi place, and we took her to the casino, and she won. And we tried one of those Tres Leches cakes from Sam's Club. It was really good, and she liked all her presents. So I love when that happens. 105.3 Auto.

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She's one of our teachers we're spotlighting this week. Have a great year, Miss Pippin.

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1: Well, 196 West between 131 and Lane, traffic is sluggish, and we have the slowdowns on 131 southbound post to West River. That's where we've got the construction in the right lane. Traffic is stop and go through the area, and that work going through Friday. Well, we also have 131 South, 196 to Market with the right lane taken up. Now, good news on 196 at Market. That earlier breakdown has been towed out of the way. Good travel times on US 31 and the Henry right now. I'm Rick Schremp with traffic.
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2: 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I've been going to see them for a couple years now with my dog Breck and my cat Newsy, and they take such wonderful care of the animals that they see. 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

Remember when we used to get like 20 episodes of a show per season? 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
1: Gotta get that. 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

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A basket version of himself. 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

Ariana Grande's latest album, Petal, has topped the U.S. Billboard chart, and she says, thank you from the bottom of my heart. 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
2: Traffic on South Beltline westbound at Wilson. Accident here. And on 96 West Plainfield to 131, we're sluggish. Breakdown on the right shoulder, 196 West after 96, and Plymouth at Leonard is a crash. Now, Plainfield at 96, we have the accident being cleaned up. 131 southbound post to West River, that is about a 10-minute drive with the ongoing road work, and we have about a 5-minute delay on 196 West College to Lane. I'm Rick Shrimp with traffic.
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5: 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I've been going to see them for a couple years now with my dog Breck and my cat Newsy, and they take such wonderful care of the animals that they see. 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And tell him you heard about him from Rachel on Hot FM.
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15: Org. From the Service Professor Weather Center, 13 on your side weather. Mostly cloudy today after some early thunderstorms with highs in the low 80s. Tomorrow, another chance for rain with highs in the low 80s.

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1: 131 is sluggish southbound post to West River with the ongoing road work in the right lane, and traffic is stop and go with about a 10-minute delay. Accidents Plainfield at 96 and Plymouth and Leonard still being cleaned up. South Beltline westbound at Wilson, we have the accident here with a couple of vehicles tangled up. 96 West, Plainfield at 131 is sluggish. We do have, again, good travel times on 96, 196 West after 96. A breakdown has been towed. All lanes are back open. I'm Rick Shrimp with traffic.
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3: 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I've been going to see them for a couple years now with my dog Breck and my cat Newsy, and they take such wonderful care of the animals that they see. 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And tell him you heard about him from Rachel on Hot FM.
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2: 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And tell them you heard about them from Rachel on Hot FM.
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Well, that was fun. Thanks for hanging with me. It's Kendall. I'm dancing out the door. We'll play tomorrow. Definitely wake up with Rachel and Rob. First shot at that somber trip. See him in the city of your choice with hotel, airfare, and $500 spending cash. 8:50. Rachel and Rob have a keyword. 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

0: Tyler, honestly, my side eye at Hive and Geffen is growing because what is happening with the girls? Icons. What's happening with Cat's Eye right now?
1: Maybe a little drama with the girls? I don't know. I mean, we've seen this before with Fifth Harmony, Little Mix. Like, all these girl groups, they can only stay together for so long.
0: We do see that happen when the personalities aren't meshing. And they came from, like, those, I'm not going to call it a game show, but backgrounds where they didn't start together. They were kind of a curated group. So maybe that is a little bit of what's happening behind the scenes. So far, Sophia, the captain, you know, in the K-pop methodology, there's always like a leader. Everybody plays their role. And Sophia is the person I probably least expected to ever come out and announce a hiatus. Now, mind you, this is coming 6 months after we've been wondering where Manon is. Sophia says she has to take a break for her mental health, very similar to what Manon said. So timing is crazy. You know, they've got their new movie coming out.
1: Are they pushing them too hard? You think that? I mean, I was watching one of their videos. Like, the dancing is insane. That's got to be draining. Just that part.
0: I think that's exactly what it is. That global touring schedule, doing press for this Wild Hearts EP documentary film that's coming to select theaters. They just dropped a new project, and I honestly think that they're probably being worked in a way they never have, and it's testing their physical and mental health to the highest degree.
1: Gotta take care of the mental health. You gotta.
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13: 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And tell him you heard about him from Rachel on Hot FM.

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0: Stella Lefty in Boston. You know, Jade, country's having a moment right now in the pop world.
1: I got my Daisy Dukes and my boots ready to pop out at these shows.
0: Let's go. And we don't know a lot about Stella Lefty because she just got on the scene, but she has one of the biggest songs. You just heard it. And she did an interview recently talking about how that song Boston came about, and it had something to do with a guy in Nashville.
1: Take a listen.
2: We immediately, when we like started hanging out, it felt like we had been friends for such a long time, which I think was like the basis of everything. Like, we were just truly like friends. And so I think it like took me off guard because I had never been in a relationship or like had anything with someone where it felt so like we were just like buddies, but also like, you know, I wanted to like make out with him. So it was this weird thing where I was like, I don't know what's happening. I feel like the whole song is just this push and pull of like, should I, shouldn't I? And so I feel like in the chorus, it's like, well, this is the part where I would normally like run away from this, but I'm just gonna say it's fine because I think you're like actually one of the good ones.
1: Ooh, juicy. I love this. I love a good original backstory where we literally feel like we were sitting right there with her when she saw this man. By the way, are you hearing this chatter about her possibly being in the Grammys 2027 Best New Artist category? Would you agree?
0: Yeah, she's got to be.
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19: 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And tell him you heard about him from Rachel on Hot FM.
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